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1: 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Allahu Akbar, Allahu Akbar. 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

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Sallallahu ala khairi al-khalqihi wa nuri al-arsyi wa ala alihi wa sahbihi wa sallam. Subhana rabbika rabbil izzati amma yasifun wa salamun ala al-mursalin. Alhamdulillahi rabbil alamin.

Ain't nobody got time for that. They really don't. So listen to me, listen to this song, because this is real facts that will help you move along. Yeah, that's all I wanted to say. So I love you guys so much.

featuring Ari Lesmana, Sesi Potret. 1, 2, 3. Rizky Febian, Alamat. Wijaya 80, Terakhir Kan. Afgan, Lestari Merdu. 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